And the boys in a war joint meeting and that me church will be a and they are Saturday and they are very numb. At Timbler and the number of a say,

ofie awo bantama anase ofie wo kanesia and then me sende one kesia de abrao sa and then me na me voice ni abapie na sende me na me voice ni apia ofie make sure say and then the crime I mentioned the fear. And this idea, you buy me a shell crime now. You're back, kiddo.

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I just want to mend that. I feel what tobacco.

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Some of you guys more tempting me, more tempting me. 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

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So we have like 2 minutes and then we get into the game. 2 more minutes and then we get into the game. But you know what? Mention the name of your ex and run away. 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

bo ex din na gani anse mame da gomba bo ex e mame da gomba anse wo nya sasa mura che pa o obibi sam se full name anada bi spiritual name ana si eje mensa bi deti da o jack Esther Abodi, Abodi, Lovia, Edna. This is sports. I got love like that. Until wanna show Melody. Come on. If you are Cookie Sandra, I'm Benel Mavis. Yeah, Rita.

All right, so this is how the game is going to be. This is how the game is going to be. Simply call in and then do a translation for me from Chi to English. I'm going to play a song. The clip is like 6 seconds or 5 seconds. And you're going to translate it from Chi to English. It's simple, just like that, right? So it's going to happen in the next 2 minutes. Gonna happen in the next 2 minutes. Now, before we get into that, Belmont is telling you it's Saturday, the weekend is here, the sun is up. Why they house the chop jumping.

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Invitation number, game number, you don't know who's in here, and I'm good, man.

All right, let's get into the game. Let's get into the game. Let us get into the game. Yo, shouts going out to you, Benji Black. How you doing, G? 02468 07545 0246 807545 0246 807545 Hello? Do I get a line? I'm coming. Let me get a line.

0: with less baggage on their body, less scars underneath your smile.
1: Hello?
2: Yori,
1: tell me that to say. Let me hear from you, man. 0246807545. Hello. Okay, same line, 0246807545. Let me hear from you. All right, let's play this game. Hello.
3: Exactly.
1: Yo, bro, it's
3: a
1: why are you ready, Anna? Why are
3: you ready?
1: Me pacho, fawe ko bro from mami.
3: Everyone stand up. Going to the street to buy food.
1: I'm being rough. 0246807545 alone. Yo, G, that's the same. Why are
3: you ready,
1: Anna?
3: Something I'm looking for, I'm not getting. I give you my heart. Take.
1: Feedback, whatever, from your back. 0246807545. Hello.
2: Hey, Jay.
1: Gee, that's the same.
2: Yeah, we not the one answer.
1: And we have a patch. Why are you ready now?
2: Hey, me out. Senior team too, because I think also. Hey, Jay.
1: Senior team, why are you ready?
2: I am ready.
1: For a new way, back up, bro, from mommy.
2: No, of course.
1: I don't even profit any.
2: Tata Nkrumah.
1: Me ba, Tata Nkrumah ya bo abei.
2: Tata Nkrumah, no didi bola so. Tata Nkrumah no didi bola so.
1: Ebi e pete.
2: Pete.
1: Aye, Tata Nkrumah ya bo abei.
2: AJ, mam fufro ni anko.
1: Me mam fufro.
2: Hand deaf. You know get sober.
1: And if you get sober,
2: you know we get hand deaf.
1: Why? We're trying now, how's it say?
4: Your man is seven.
1: Just why I did.
4: Seven.
1: I'm bloody say. Just why I did. Jack, free radio didn't check my messer. From me back. That's all I saw there.
4: No, that's what you did too, man.
1: 0246807545. Hello.
2: Hello.
1: Gina to say.
2: Hello, man.
1: Me way up. What did you say? Kofi, why are you ready?
2: I'm ready, man.
1: Far away, come, bro, from Naminti. Kofi, I'm
2: caught. Hey, you don't know, break me down, my brother.
1: Ose?
2: Break me down, my brother.
1: Ose, Opokun fanin kun. Hello, Bosu, who's that? Me, your feedback, what has friend me back, Monsieur, Miss Offran, with radio in chairman, my wife, oh, open, so Offran, bet me a phone, I'm a fan number, my best Offran, bet me a friend. 0246807545. Monsieur, open, so Offran, bet me a friend. Open cell fra, obey to me a fra, 0246807545. Hello?
2: Hello.
1: Gina to say. Okay, me pacho, why are you ready, Anna? And you know, and when you. Gina, I'm
2: called.
1: Ose? Hello. Hello.
5: Hello.
1: Chairman, let's say.
5: Okay.
1: Okay. Why are you ready, Anna?
5: Am I ready?
1: Me pacho unyum no any. You be on the no now fire. You must say no now. Yes, yes, yes. Chairman, uncle.
4: I'm calling for captain.
1: Hello.
6: Yes.
1: Yes, dear. That's to say.
6: Me
1: bache from say.
6: Bache from.
1: O say.
6: Mata.
1: Mata. Mata. Mata. Will I need break you? Mata, out to make
6: her. Bache.
1: Okay. Mata, are you ready?
6: Bache.
1: Me bache. Unyum enye. Mata yanko.
6: Kacha onka, tuma me mati ni ye.
1: Mami ye jidi fwa taba ini bi. Ne bo fye re.
6: Give me jidi fwa taba.
1: Jidi fwa taba ne bo fye re.
6: Give me good person.
1: Good person then.
6: Good person fly to.
1: Okay, wait, your father's a web chat. So give me good person fly what?
7: Fly by.
1: Hello.
7: My father is also white, man.
1: Mata. Sister, they're disappointing me. They're disappointing me. My head disappointed. Because, hello. Boss, you're not saying.
5: I'm ready to move out.
1: Me ho ye, ba che fro se.
5: Efemi Luka.
1: O se sey?
5: Efemi Luka.
1: Luka.
5: Yeah.
1: Luka, why are you ready?
5: Okay.
1: Why are you ready, Anna?
5: I am ready.
1: Okay, Luka. Wonyum no enye. Luka, enko. O se?
7: Yeah,
1: wait. I mean, but yeah, kind of brothel. And I mean, breaking it down, man. Me say, yeah, baby, I send a young man a dark group, eh? No brothel, yeah, then.
5: As we are coming to this world, we all come one day.
1: If you make a job, you
5: come and go and leave us for years.
1: I'm Fuchi, eh? Say, BDDBH. Yeah, Tobo, I am for both here today. I am for both here today. Chief, Chief, I am for Chie, ABD, DBH, and the prof here today.
5: Chief, crime.
1: Chief day.
5: Chief crime, someday for
1: Tobo, back. Tobo. Umbrella, I'm a maca. Hello.
6: Hello.
1: Baby girl, what to say?
6: If I'm a Talata.
1: Your friend say Talata.
6: What's that?
1: Talata. Who free free Eva?
6: We free free Bushen.
1: Bushen. I don't know who told you why.
6: How about you told you who?
1: Hey. I'm calling you to jump on the action. All right. We're about to get ready now. Bacha onyum nie. Talata.
6: Bacha me nsinu no.
1: Me tma to akere wo.
6: Ah, tna ni.
1: O se obi nya wa ye. To obi nya wa ye ne bro fere.
6: Someone not get you.
1: Oh. Enti susufa uti bia yi bode ro.
6: Don't use your shop.
1: Don't what?
7: Adia ko.
1: Hello.
7: Adia ko. Amelia Bato.
1: Hello.
6: Hello.
1: Enti susufa uti bia yi bode ro. The prof here dey.
6: Don't use your problem to. Don't announce your problem.
8: Hey, something
7: Adia,
8: like that.
7: Adia enofo.
6: Don't announce your problems.
1: Hey, oh, yeah, for man, say, Eja, Uncle Bits Mama, you're my dear Kakra.
7: You're
1: my dear Kakra. You're my dear Kakra. Hello.
9: Hello.
1: Gina to say.
9: Yeah, I'm going to find you.
1: Ah, me wey pao. Pacho why you ready ara?
2: Eje pacho my
1: ready. Yo ko. Young call. Miss, I'm breaking it down. Okay. So brun sam to Susan so sine wa. Ne bro fear eh.
2: Hey. Oh sam to Susan.
1: Ne bro fear
2: eh.
1: Men guys at your trip, Miss Bro fear day.
2: When Lucifer
1: comes
2: to your side,
1: when Lucifer what?
2: Come to your side.
1: Uh-huh. The Congo to get him the prophet dead.
2: Go down.
1: Go what?
2: Go down your knees.
1: Na shame un pai bom.
2: Na stare.
1: Uh-huh.
2: And that. Prayers.
1: And beg prayers.
2: Yeah.
1: Oh. Yeah, I'm fatu.
2: So,
1: yeah, I'm fatu. You don't say that.
2: You don't say that.
1: Yeah, I'm fatu. Yeah, I'm I think this might be the final person. Hello.
8: Hello.
1: Jack, what to say?
8: Hey, I'm out the mood. I'm good.
1: On the mood. Charlie. Say, we'll be able to call you.
8: Hey, I'm good. We'll be able to
1: call. All right. We'll be on your mini.
8: Hey. But you're coming,
1: my mouth. Send it. Okay.

0: Mi faccio io un cuo.
1: Lei.
0: Eh?
1: Allora,
0: oh. Why are you ready?
1: Yeah.
0: Huh? What's it saying?
1: Every day. Every day you guys need.
0: What's it? Da when you come me ho ne bro fie dey
1: kana when you come me ho
0: ah ne bro fie dey
1: every day you protect me ho
0: every day you what
1: hey Jay
0: hey no more voice no on my bone. Ladies and gentlemen, thank you very much for being a part of the show. Hopefully, we're back next week. Next week, we're back. Skedaddle.
2: What's up?

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1: 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Barry, this one.
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From Reading Region, yeah. 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St. Michael Anglican teachers. 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Yo. 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

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Yeah, it's a birthday weekend. 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Happy birthday going out to me. What fun, Kazankaza, more for Bakope. What fun, sir? Happy birthday going out to you. 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

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Yeah, Pizza Lounge. Make sure you come to original Yao. How's it? 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Make the original number. What's your say?

0: 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Until used to be Nanya Hotos for say, be Pierre under control.
1: Delay man betes and sir 20 kokwa mine ni dia hudo bebrehini ni adia ye shebi na nya wani fufuro

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0: You know, I was in the cheerleader on my dreams to see

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1: O recommendation is it a you want to Jagafo no? 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What? Hey, Sunny, come on. Hey, come on. Hey, come on.
2: Jagafo, yes.
1: My warrior is so. Is it a good one to you? Master.
2: Jagafo, yes.
3: Now, I wish I brand here, me bomb me home what they say. Moyo, I didn't remember some of them. Now, me try Jagaforbites. Charlie, I draw a hole. 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
2: Jagaforbites.
1: Jagafor. 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And some you're too much. And some of Brimpon. And some of Black Sheriff. What's up?
2: Jagaforbites.
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0: Say
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Ladies and gentlemen, we are still out right now. Welcome to the place. Speak Too Loud. Kumasi Sikitimo is live on YFM 102.5. G. Minfa. I'm going to run it back.

Isn't it? Hey, I'll show me more, I'll show you more. Show me how. Now show me how. Show me how. Come on, you ain't the same, man, you ain't the same.